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1: And we appreciate y'all letting us hang out. We will be diving in. Happy Cinco de Mayo to y'all.
2: Cinco de Drinko.
1: Responsibly, of course.
2: Yes, please.
1: Gotta add that. We'll be talking Cinco de Mayo and what your must-haves are if you're celebrating coming up in a few. But first, speaking of adult beverages, we do this radio show in Nashville, and we are on our way to Austin, Texas for the I Heart Country Festival, just over a week ago.
2: Right.
1: We go through TSA, and Tay makes a joke because it looked like my bag was slowing down.
2: Yeah.
1: On the, TSA.
2: And I thought your bag was going to get pulled.
1: Ooh, look at your bag, and literally, her bag got pulled and mine flew by. They bring her over to the security stand. No shampoo, no lotion.
2: I for sure thought it might have been like a water bottle because I usually have like a smart water or something, but it wasn't that. Nope. It was a wine bottle opener.
1: Like the metal one. And the funny thing is, they let her keep it.
2: They did. They were like, oh, it's not a big deal.
1: If it's the one with the knife on it, we have to take it away.
2: Yeah. It was one of the old school, with the wing looking things. But yeah, no. She was like, here you go. You can have it back.
1: The one Mima used to open her wine with. So Tay breaking the alcoholic stereotypes.

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2: Oh my God, no way.
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There is a new experiment happening right now. 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

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And once again, we're celebrating National Police Week. 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
1: Happy Cinco de Mayo from the crew here. We appreciate you rather letting us be a part of your Cinco get together. Today we're talking must-haves, right?
2: Yeah, must-haves for a Cinco de Mayo party.
1: And what do you got?
3: Bloody Maria.
2: Oh.
3: Yeah. Instead of a Bloody Mary, you add tequila instead of the vodka. It makes it so much better. You gotta have it.
2: Okay. I gotta try that. Although I'm not a big fan of tomato juice.
1: Oh, yeah, valid. That's one thing I never could understand. And I'm not a big, like, tomato fan in general. I love, like, pasta and marinara sauce, tomato soup. But tomatoes themselves, I'm not a fan of. And there's just something, a lot of people love that V8 juice. I can't drink V8 juice.
2: You know what, though? Have you seen the drinks they make and they're, like, the big versions of it and they stick, like, a big old piece of bacon in it?
1: Yeah.
2: Come on.
1: Oh, so you can do it with the bacon,
2: yeah. I guess.
1: 1-877-367-4432 is the number.
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There is a new experiment happening right now. The rules are intense, but you can do it. We'll talk about that tomorrow morning on the Bobby Bones Show.

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2: 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It's cute. It's so cute.
1: It's called In the Fields. 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

It's Wayne, Dee, and Tate checking in on 107.3 WRWD. And once again, we're celebrating National Police Week. 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

0: 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And once again, we're celebrating National Police Week. 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

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Hey, it's Bobby Bones. 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There is a new experiment happening right now. The rules are intense, but you can do it. 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
1: And obviously you saw the news. It's over for our friends at Spirit Airlines.
2: Oh, man. It's funny because I'm seeing people tweet about why they were so great, but it's actually they're actually like negative comments.
1: And somebody posted, you know, the 90s, what were you like in the 90s trend?
2: Oh, yeah.
1: Well, somebody did that for Spirit and it was showed like luggage racks falling over mid-flight. And
2: yeah.
1: It's fine. But it's sad for the employees, but the higher-ups, not supposed to.
2: Yeah, bye.

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1: 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We'll talk about it. It's embarrassing. TSA story coming up next hour.

0: 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Hey, it's Bobby Bones. 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Do you have what it takes to go to space? There is a new experiment happening right now. The rules are intense, but you can do it. 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
1: And our Instagram is at Wayne D and Tay, diving into the biggest stories in Nashville. 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

It's Wayne, Dee, and Tate checking in on 107.3 WRWD. And once again, we're celebrating National Police Week. 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

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I think I know how to get your Wednesday started off on the right foot, and that is with some good news. If you hang on two songs, I'll share some with you.

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All right, topic to discuss next hour. I want to hear from you on this. Super easy question. What is your favorite car or truck? Dream car, pie in the sky, money didn't matter. What would you get? 866-607-8383. 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

0: 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Stick around. Ann Hudson is coming up with the latest buzz from Nashville. 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
1: Ooh, Granger, did you see the surprise announcement that Miranda Lambert made? 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
8: Welcome to Wednesday, halfway through the work week. It's After Midnight. I'm your host. I'm Granger Smith. Here's the topic I want to talk about. 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Also, Earl Dibbles Jr., the country boy. You know he likes an old truck. He's coming in here with a dumb criminal story. Hour number two. Whatever the reason you're up right now or still awake, thank you for being here. We're After Midnight. We could try.

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1: Hey, this is Chase Fetch from Crawford County, Indiana. I just want to check in, say hey, how's it going from Southern Indiana?
0: 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Thank you for calling.

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A man in Florida decided to take a stroll through a parking lot with no pants, an open bottle of booze, and a fake name straight out of a high school English class. Pearl Dibbles Jr. is going to share this dumb criminal story with us next.

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7: Hey, thank y'all for starting your Wednesday here with me on After Midnight. I'm Granger Smith, your host, and I've got some things written down here that went down on this day in history I want to talk about coming up. Plus, some Nashville news with Ann Hudson. She's coming in here to tell you about your favorite stars in Nashville and what they're up to and all the stories they got going on. Hang tight for all of this here early, early on a Wednesday. I'm glad you're with me.
8: I'm a redneck. I drink beer and I dip skull. Guess I'm a rambler.

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On this day in 1937, the Hindenburg disaster shocked the world as the giant airship went down in flames. I'll share more about that in history, plus some other things that went down on this day, coming up in just two country songs.

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1: 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Down here in Milwaukee working on some fiber optic cable for Verizon. Keep the country alive, brother.
0: You're doing good work, brother. Thank you for calling this morning. It was

0: 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Ann Hudson is about to jump on and share some Nashville news with us. Ann, what do you have lined up?
1: Geez, Granger, I hope Leanne Rimes is doing all right. Little concerning after an announcement she made. I got that story coming up in your Nashville news next. Man, what a-

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1: 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We're a late night family. And Granger Smith is the voice that keeps the night going strong. 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
7: Wednesday, early risers. Welcome to After Midnight with me, your host, Granger Smith. I've got some good news. Besides the fact that it's halfway through the work week, I want to read that for you coming up. Plus some Nashville news with Ann Hudson. She's keeping you in touch with all your favorite stars out there in Nashville. All of this here early on a Wednesday. Get that coffee hot. We're still after midnight.

107.3 WRWD. I think I know how to get your Wednesday started off on the right foot, and that is with some good news. If you hang on two songs, I'll share some with you.

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0: 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Stick around. Ann Hudson is coming up with the latest buzz from Nashville. And give us a tease of what you got coming up.
1: 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I got that story coming up in your Nashville news next.

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1: 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And Granger is bringing the soundtrack to your overnight. 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
7: 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Welcome, y'all. I'm Granger Smith, your host. I've got some things I want to talk about that went down on this day in history coming up. Plus some Nashville news with Ann Hudson. She's going to talk to you about your favorite stars out there in Nashville and what they got going on. Hang tight for all of this on this final hour. We are After Midnight.

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On this day in 1937, the Hindenburg disaster shocked the world as the giant airship went down in flames. I'll share more about that in history, plus some other things that went down on this day, coming up in just two country songs.

107.3 WRWD. I love that you've got us turned up here early Wednesday morning. Thank you for doing what you do, and thanks for letting me be a part of it here on After Midnight with you.

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1: 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I'm in Fort Collins, Colorado, listening to you. 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
1: Ann Hudson is about to jump on and share some Nashville news with us. 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
2: Geez, Granger, I hope Leanne Rimes is doing all right. Little concerning after an announcement she made. I got that story coming up in your Nashville news next.

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1: 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Some of us think, some of us drive, some of us pray. Granger's with you through it all. Thanks for being a part of the After Midnight family.

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6: Woman goes into labor and, well, something crazy happened in labor. I'll tell you about that in a second. McDonald's is leaving something that's pretty crazy. They're going, we're not doing this anymore. I did this a lot at McDonald's. They're not doing it anymore. We'll talk about that and then something that people eat that's crazy. It lasts forever and people eat it.
7: Whoa.
6: It lasts forever and people eat it.
7: Hmm.
6: Yeah.
7: FB.
6: Yeah. Yeah, no, we got all that coming up. We got a heck of a show coming up. We got a listener, too, coming up that came into a lot of money unknowingly, and she wants our advice. So let's get the show started now. Glad everybody's here. Let's go.
8: Mr. Bobby Bones. Yeah.

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From coffee to clock out, we are your ultimate workday companion. Good morning. I'm Beth Christie. Nice to see you today.

Coming up every hour that I am here today, I am giving you a chance to win $1,000. 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

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Mother's Day is coming up this Sunday, and kids are telling us what they love about their mom. 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

Coming up in just a little while, actually this afternoon, / this evening. 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

Tucker Wetmore, he is coming to Bethel Woods with Hardy. It's this month. It's on the 30th. Here's Cody Johnson, 107.3 WRWD.

0: 1073 WRWD, Ella Langley, Morgan Wallen. I'm Beth Christie. We are all looking for ways to save a buck or two here and there. And cutting down on subscriptions is a good way to spend less. But which ones do you cut? Which ones are worth hanging on to? Well, some are still worth, at least according to Redditors, to hang on to. The premium subscriptions that most of us are keeping include Costco executive memberships because of all the perks you get with that. If you love audiobooks, you're saving money with Audible. Some others that folks felt were worth the price include the AMC A-List, Walmart Plus, and YouTube Premium. Then there was, of course, there's always one person, right, on Reddit who said none of them were worth it because they figure out ways around them. Okay. Updated weather. We got that for you. More great Hudson Valley country and the next 9K payday keyword that could win you $1,000 is on the way.
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107.3 WRWD. I'm Beth Christie. Thanks so much for being here. Let me know if there's a song I can play for you. We've got the improved iHeartRadio app, and you can use the TalkBack mic.

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1073 WRWD. Mother's Day is coming up this Sunday, and kids are telling us what they love about their mom. So when you're listening to us on the iHeartRadio app, tap the talkback mic and have your little one give us a Mother's Day message. And all this weekend, we'll play back as many as possible on the air.

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Coming up today, later on this afternoon, save 10% today and each Wednesday after 5 p.m. till close at all local area Adams Fair Farm stores.

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Hey, it's Bobby Bones. 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
1: 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This is Keith Urban.
2: 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This is Sam Hunt.
3: 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I'm George Strait.
0: They all play here. You're in Hudson, Bay.

0: Corey Kent, Co. Wetzel, a little Rocky Mountain Low. I'm Beth Christie. Coming up, the next 9K payday keyword that could win you $1,000. Spend on anything you want. And they're waiting to come into the studio. I've got some special guests. We're going to talk about some Pine Plains racing. That's on the way. Dylan Scott, 107.3 WRWD.
1: She looks so pretty when the makeup on. You should hear her talking to her mama on the phone. I love it when she raps to

0: 1073 WRWD Hudson Valley Country. Hey there, good afternoon. I'm Beth Christie. They normally do not let us have guests, but today I do have guests. In fact, I have a room full of guests, and maybe at some point everyone will introduce themselves. But we have two brave volunteers that are in front of the microphone. Let me introduce to you Carol and Alexa from the marketing team from Pine Plains Racing, part of the Winner's Circle Project. So Carol and Alexa, hi there. How are you?
1: Hi, I'm doing good. How are you?
2: I'm good. How are you?
0: I'm doing very well. Let's talk about Pine Plains Racing, the Winner's Circle Project. And Carol, we already decided you're getting the first question. So let's talk a little bit about the background of that program and how long you've been working on it and kind of fill us in.
1: So actually, this is our first year with the Winner's Circle Project. We started in September and we've just been going on from there. We do multiple tasks every day, obviously as a part of the marketing team, filming content, making commercials.
0: What do you like about it?
1: I like that it gives us real hands-on experience, which most classes at our school don't really offer.
0: Mm-hmm.
1: And I also like the field trips that the Winner's Circle Project provides for us.
0: I like that. That's good. All right, Alexa, we're going to bring you in.
2: Hi.
0: So scooch on over to the microphone. So tell us about the program, because, you know, we hear Winner's Circle Project at Pine Plains Racing. Give us a little details about that.
2: Yes. So in Pine Plains, part of the Winner's Circle program, we are split into two classes, the build and marketing. So the build essentially is like building the car, like they're putting it together from scratch. They get boxes like sent in and they just like put all the parts together looking at a manual.
0: Oh Lord, that would not go well with me. Okay.
2: And us, the part of the marketing team, so we make the content for the car and we do like, we pick the design for the car.
0: Okay.
2: We do the logos and like the slogans and stuff. So we're basically like behind the scenes of like what the car is like, or what you see from like the car.
0: So what do you like about being in the program?
2: I like the field trips, but that's only because we've like got like a lot of like soft skills from it. So like communication, like a lot of it is marketing events.
0: Mm-hmm.
2: So we go there and we talk to a lot of new people and it's definitely pushed me out of my comfort zone, like a lot.
0: That's not easy to do.
2: Yeah.
0: So let's get down to the nitty gritty. Let's talk about the event, what I basically call the who, what, when, where, why, so that the community can come out. So Carol, when is the event? What do people need to do?
1: This event is on May 9th. It's hosted at Stissing Mountain Junior Senior High School in Pine Plains, New York.
0: Mm-hmm.
1: It starts from 10 a.m. and goes to 2 p.m. You can sign up with the QR code that's posted on our social media page, which is Pine Plains Racing on Instagram, TikTok.
0: Oh, good.
1: So there's going to be multiple things over there. WRWD.
0: That's us.
1: Yeah, playing music. We're also going to be having Freets of New York,
0: nice.
1: Drinks,
0: okay.
1: Prizes, raffles. Also, we'll be having our car that we, the build team built.
0: Oh, see, that's, I was going to ask
1: scratch.
0: That.
1: Yeah, we'll have our car over there being on display so anyone can look at it when it's fully finished.
0: So after the car show, what else happens with the car?
2: Our car is getting sent to Lime Rock
0: to get raced.
2: Basically, the marketing team, we're going to make like a whole presentation and we're going to stand up on stage and kind of like explain our year and like what happened and what we did during it. And we get judged by that. And that's also open to the public. So if anyone would like to come.
0: That's really exciting. So you started this last September,
2: yes.
0: Right? You started working on this. The car started being built. You guys had to start figuring out an event, right?
2: Mm-hmm.
0: You had to start doing the details. You had to figure out a marketing plan. You had to figure out a plan for content. You guys, I'm assuming, did you have to start the Instagram, right? Social media?
2: Yes.
0: I'm figuring you probably did, right? So you had to do all that. Now, this is the event that you're putting on, and then you guys are going to Lime Rock, and then you're going to do a presentation and be judged.
2: Yep.
0: I say you guys win. I'm just saying you guys win. Listen, thank you guys so very much for being here. So let's remind everybody once again, It is the best truck and car show in Dutchess County. It is coming up Saturday, May 9th, 10 a.m. to 2 p.m., Stissy Mountain Junior Senior High School in Pine Plains. 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There's going to be food and fun, and there's QR codes on the posters, and you can always get things at Pine Plains Racing. Guys, thank you so very, very much.
2: You're welcome. Thank you for having us.
1: Thank you.
0: You're more than welcome.
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Dustin Lynch and Jelly Roll. Who, speaking of Jelly Roll, has got some stadium dates with Post Malone. You get all the dates and details on their website. Speaking of tour dates, Darius Rucker is coming to Bethel Woods, going to be there next month, which I can't believe June is next month, but it is on June 11th.

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Hey, it's Bobby Bones. 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

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I got you. The next 9K payday keyword that could win you $1,000. 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

book moving on. 107.3 WRWD Mother's Day is coming up this Sunday. Kids are telling us what they love about their moms. How about your kids? When you're listening to us in the iHeartRadio app, tap the talkback mic and have your little one give us a Mother's Day message. And all this weekend, we'll play back as many as we can.

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Beth Christie with you on a Wednesday afternoon. 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

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How about $1,000? The next 9K payday keyword that could win you $1,000 is coming up at 3 o'clock this afternoon.

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1073 WRWD. And I can't believe it's already Wednesday. This week is flying right by. So close to the weekend already. And you can make it the best Wednesday ever by winning $1,000 with the 9K payday. I'll tell you how in 6 minutes. 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
1: And I'd say it's pretty safe to assume this will be his next number one smash. It is flying up the charts. The song is blown up for Tucker Wetmore. It's Tuck, new country called Brunette.

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1: Hudson Valley Country, 107.3 WRWD. Chase Matthew, that's darling. I'm Casper, and as you may or may not know, this week is Teacher Appreciation Week. So I'm going to find out on the show today, what is something a teacher said to you that to this day you still remember? I'm going to put you on the spot here, Jessica. What's something a teacher said to you that you still remember to this day?
2: When I was in high school, the vice principal came up to me and there were these essays that were due. And for like, I felt compelled to make mine a poem because I was a smart aleck. So he came up to me, he pulled me aside and he was like, "This is beautiful. Always remember, like, there are rules for a reason, but when you, like, follow your heart, especially in terms of, like, creativity, that's going to always pay off in the long run."
1: Wow. So he realized you're goofing off and did something wrong, in a sense, but he loved what you did. Wow, that would stick with me, too. 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All right, great start here. What about you? Something that a teacher said to you that you still remember? 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

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And since it's Teacher Appreciation Week, we're finding out about something a teacher said to you that you still remember to this day. More of his story is coming up here in about 6 minutes. Morgan now with 20 cigarettes.

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1: 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And this guy's written a bunch of number one songs for Jason Aldean, but he can also sing, too. He's kept some songs for himself. He took Friends Like That to number one, his first number one as a singer last summer. Now he's looking for number two with this one. New John Morgan. It's called Kid Myself.

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0: 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Shaboozy with Jelly Roll, that's Amen. It's Casper. Congrats to Daniel. He's one of our winners of $1,000 today with the 9K payday. He did
1: it. Thank you. I just won $1,000. I've been trying to do this since last year because I won last year and now I won again. Thank you very much. I feel elated because the rough months, I need car expenses. I need work done on my car. Thank you.
0: All this money's coming at a great time for Daniel then. Congrats again to Daniel and your next 5 o'clock. Your next shot to win $1,000 with our 9K payday. 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

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Hardy, Eric Church, Morgan Wallen, Tim McGraw together. It's MacArthur. It's Casper. Let's do it. Another shot to win $1,000 with the 9K payday. 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
1: And since it's Teacher Appreciation Week, we're finding out about something a teacher told you that you still remember to this day. 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

0: 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Their new collab, it's called Rocky Mountain Low. It's Casper, another winner to celebrate here of $1,000 today with the 9K payday. We love playing you back on the radio, celebrating winning a grand. It's a big deal. It's a lot of money. Stephanie won the money. She's so pumped.
1: Oh, my gosh. That's awesome. I'm so excited. I can't believe I won. Oh, my gosh. Best news ever. Oh, yay. I'm so excited. My daughter's getting married next week, so it's going to come in handy.
0: Oh, congrats to her, and congrats to you, too, Mom. That's awesome. $1,000 is going to come in super handy for that. And you can be next. Tomorrow morning, 9 o'clock, we'll start things up again. The return of the 9K payday for Thursday, 9 o'clock tomorrow morning. 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

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And I'd love to play your song for you. 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Or if you're on Instagram, do it there. I'm at Casper Radio. 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
1: And that's one of Eva Longoria's three songs in the Billboard Hot 100 right now, which is another record that she has set, by the way. It's like a daily thing. Eva's setting records. Ellen Morgan there with I Can't Love You Anymore. I'm Casper. Thank you for making us a part of your Wednesday. 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

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Hey, it's Bobby Bones. 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

0: 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Luke Combs and Sleepless in a Hotel Room. It's Casper. And tomorrow, it's back. The 9K payday with nine more chances to win $1,000 for whatever you need the money for, whatever you just want the money for. You know, whatever the case may be for you, I'm thinking you may have summer vacation on the brain right now. Maybe you want to get some credit cards paid off. Maybe you just got gas and that freaked you out, which I wouldn't blame you at all. So many different ways you can go with this. 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

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We're there. When you open the app up, you'll never miss a thing. And also, tap that red talkback mic and let me know what you want to hear. Playing Cody Johnson now. This is The Fault.

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Hey, we're teaming up with our buddies at O'Connor and Partners Personal Injury Attorneys for our 17th annual Nurses Night Out. It's tomorrow at Cosmos in Poughkeepsie. All nursing professionals are invited. It'll be a fun night out. 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

All morning at 8:20, a family found a stranger living in their basement. We'll talk about that and a $2 million lottery ticket that is still unclaimed. Tomorrow morning on the Bobby Bone Show.

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2: 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It's pretty cool.
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And once again, we're celebrating National Police Week. 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